They wouldn't have listened anyway. Too many men had died and somebody had to pay. They set a date for my dying day. But as I stood in that killing field, refusing a blindfold, staring down the soldiers and the hatred of the world, I felt the warmth of the Malay sun and I smiled for them all. They all thought they had the best of me. No one of them could say what I was called. Just before the darkness came, I will.

Once there was a land that lived in fear of seven goblins. The goblins fed on color. They prowled the valleys and climbed the highest mountains looking for rainbows. And when they found one, they caught it in their lassos and sucked the colors out of it, filling their bellies with its bright liquid. Only one place in the land had never known goblin fear, a hidden valley called the Valley of the Rainbow, where great arches of color were born. There, the animals lived in paradise.

Fanny Pack Crew, Glendale. Big ups to everyone in Inglewood, Monterey Park, holler back. Hollywood, you know who you are. You bunch of stars. West Side of New York City. Intercourse, Pennsylvania.

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Peace, this is Crazy Nation, I'm chilling out with my boy Mr. Wiggles and Maurizio from the rock steady crew, listening to MC Radio Show.

0: When I said I booked us a gig, what I meant was, my Uncle Potter said we could play in his bar if I sorted some old folks smoke for his gout. JJ only agreed to DJ if he could set up his decks in the store cupboard, just in case he was spotted by any pupils. His paranoia was not helped by his new love affair with a schniff.
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0: a stolen car here. Here.
1: Your goods?
0: So you bought this, did you?
2: You're putting the whole operation at risk.
1: Can operation?
2: Every day I am not captured is a psychological victory against the occupiers. That's the operation.
1: Okay, Leglum.
2: What's this?
1: Drugs? Roliathon? Isn't that Laura Gilligan?
2: I think I don't have eyes in Belfast. I hear things.
1: Toss it a hug and jowl, Changi Shaw, do
2: I know where you'll end up.
1: Fucking Lori Lum!
2: You'll end up face down in an alley.
0: You don't speak Irish. You might know the words, but you don't understand the language. It is the light that guides us towards our freedom. Those who see it stand up for it. You don't stand for fuck all.

your ticket and you don't pay no fee. And now you don't need no ticket. You don't pay no fee. Because that was the river.

0: The Dickies. Here's a gig coming up. Hang on. There's some water, don't spill it. What do you want to hear? It don't matter because we made a set list anyways.
1: All I have to say is Warren's sweet ass was on fire during that one.
2: Hey, did I mention
1: my sweet ass is here?
0: I don't think you did. What'd you say?
2: Baboom.

Think for yourself. Question authority. Think for yourself. Question authority. Throughout human history, as our species has faced the frightening, terrorizing fact that we do not know who we are or where we're going in this ocean of chaos, it has been the authorities, the political, the religious, the educational authorities who attempted to comfort us by giving us order, rules, regulations, forming in our minds their view of reality. To think for yourself, you must question authority and learn how to put yourself in a state of vulnerable, open-mindedness, chaotic, confused vulnerability to inform yourself. Think for yourself, for yourself, for yourself. Question authority, question authority, question authority, question authority. Think for yourself, think for yourself. Question authority, question authority, question authority. Think for yourself, for yourself, for yourself. Question authority, question authority.

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Black as holes within a memory.

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